0: We're active now. We're active now. Yo,
1: fully active.
0: Hey, you say that?
1: But I'm fully active.
0: Are you active?
1: Fully active.
0: Yo. Talk to me. Why active?
1: Fully active.
0: Run it back one time, DJ Macedo. Are you active? Yo, big boy, daddy.
1: Fully active.
0: Hey, you say that?
1: But I'm fully active.
0: Hey.
1: Hey.

0: Yeah, before we continue the puzzle, listen, we have a very sweet lady in the house right now. The sexy Adepice in the house. She's celebrating another beautiful year. So yeah, tonight, Adepice is going to go all out. She's going to have the best time of your life tonight. So ladies and gentlemen, let's welcome the one and only Adepa. Happy birthday to you.
1: Happy birthday.
0: We're going to celebrate. That's right.
1: Happy birthday to you.
0: Let's sing it.

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1: Hey, this one is for the baby girl.

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In the Odoka crowd.

0: You say you, you say you. I see. Hey, what's up, Papua?
1: And I'm going to move to the movies.
0: What's up, Papua?
1: Go to the movies.
0: What's up?

0: Ziggy.
1: Hey,
0: Stephans. Hey, Mr. Supergrass, we asking tonight. What you say?
1: Is the my time?
0: Ziggy.
1: When you talk about me,
0: my body,

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Our visitor. 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I'm on the party in the bar. 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Hey, DJ,

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0: 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What you do? 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

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What's he say? Bad girl DJ Koda is the baddest female DJ in the city, and it's only up inside P2 land. 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Now everybody go chop. We say Shayo. Yes, DJ Koda is active. Fito Lounge. Oh, bro, did he cast, say?

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1: Peace will lounge is active. DJ Koda, what you say? What's
2: out
1: it?
2: Out of my way, out of my way. These niggas keep on talking, never did that thing they say. I've been dropping many years, I'm never scared no way.
1: One sound, what you say? Hey, why are you

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0: We got liquor by the boatload. 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

0: 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You call her Stephanie, I call her Heffany. You call her Stephanie, I call her Heffany. You call her Stephanie, I call her Heffany. You call her Stephanie, I call her Heffany. You call her Stephanie, I call her Heffany. You call her Stephanie.
1: Yeah.
2: Where you from?
1: I'm from back in the
2: days.
1: Ash in a tray.
2: Hey.

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0: You caught the pizza now, we're too fucking active. 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
1: DJ Golda, wicked.
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4: Omnipresent. You are the great. Worship him when everything is going right. When everything is going wrong, worship him. He's a great God, and there is none like him. There will never be anyone like him. Rise, O Jehovah, and let all your enemies be scattered. Rise.

is the universe. He exists outside the universe and still rules in it. Yet he is present throughout the universe. He exists in nature, but he is not nature. Nor is he bound by the laws of nature. He is a source.

who say, ye wunya mia otiase. Today is 7th June 2026. The first Sunday of the month of June. The 7th month of the year. Wow. We are almost halfway done with the year. But let me ask, how was your week? What happened?

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If you just tuned in, this is Y102.5 FM. And we are having first service. First service. So the AN is Sunday, Bia. So right from here, we go to our various churches. We are going to have a second service in our hall.

0: So I'm asking a very simple question this morning. Since we are in the sixth month of 2026, what is one lesson God has taught you so far this year? What is one lesson God has taught you so far this year? So since we started this year, no nyanko pon dia dia pan no nyanko pon achero.
1: Come on, make some noise and receive progress. Come on.
0: We started this year and same bebreesi, nema bebreesi. A lot has happened. But what is one lesson God has taught you so far this year? Adia na nyanko pon achero. Send your messages via WhatsApp or SMS to 0246-807-545. My name is Maureen. My name is Maureen. Stick and stay with me here on Y102.5 FM. And let's worship our Creator together.

up your hands, cry out to the Lord with that one thing you need to turn around. 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

0: Christ. Somebody say danger seen as well as unseen. A lot of times we lift our voice and we praise him for the dangers we know he kept us from. But in this room, Lagos, I want you to release a praise for the danger that you didn't know the weapon was formed.
1: Come on.
0: But it did not have the authority to... Okay, who am I talking to in here?

So what is one lesson God has taught you so far this year? We are in the sixth month. So just share with me on 0246-807-545. What is one lesson God has taught you so far this year? We are in the sixth month and today is the first Sunday of June. This message is coming from KB Asenso. You are the reason I do washing every Sunday morning, because I always feel like I'm having a company. KB Asenso, please ride from washing, go to church. Ment na fi mi pa ocho. Greetings to all broken-hearted guys. So KB Asenso from Mampontin Dumanafo. In fact, this half a year so far, God has taught me to always add death to my plans. KB Asenso, who do work on plans on? So that's what God has taught KB Asenso so far this year. Good morning, I'm Doctor, listening to you live from Atonsu, Kuwait. Good morning, Lady Pastor. One lesson I've learned is to put my trust in God and not in people. Greetings to a J Boy, Lama, and Nyamidriase guys. You do all, sis. Doctor, you also do all.

good morning. My name is Felicia from Mampontein. Okay. Felicia from Mampontein is saying that one thing that God has taught her so far this year is to be patient. Yamia Chen is saying, Onya Abote. What is one lesson God has taught you so far this year? Send your messages via WhatsApp or SMS to 0246807545. 0246807545.

0: Hello, good morning. I am Emmanuel from Edumi. And one lesson God has taught me so far this year is to trust Him completely. Say my person or child or more trust God half no money.
1: From where comes my help?
0: That is a lesson he has learned so far this year from God.

Hello, good morning. My name is Julius and I'm listening to you live from Esreso. One lesson that God has taught me so far this year is to love my neighbor. I used not to care about people. But something happened at the beginning of this year. And I felt like God was the one teaching me that lesson. That I should love and care for people. So that people do the same for me.

Good morning, woman of God. My name is Akwesiewu, a taxi driver from Abreport Junction. One lesson God has taught me this year is I should never let anybody down, because I don't know what the future holds. Akwesiewu, I'm trying to understand your message, okay? You shouldn't let anybody down, as in. I get the part where you said you don't know what the future holds.

good morning, Maureen. My name is Oreku from Ofori Chrome. Oreku from Ofori Chrome. So Oreku is saying that the lesson that God has taught him so far this year is to help others when they are in need, because they did same for him when he was in need. Oreku, that's a very nice lesson God has taught you right there. Very nice lesson. Hello, good morning. My name is Nanama from Amekum. One lesson that God has taught me so far this year is to be patient and also have time for His word. I used not to listen to the word of God at all. In fact, I used not to go to church. It's been like 3 years since I went to church. But starting today, I'm going to church. I'm starting church again. And I'm a glory to God. Me bon paya ma o semen santin sa wechim kotina fibio. O starting ne ye friend young.

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good morning, Maureen. My name is Oreku from Oforikrome. Hey, Oreku from Oforikrome. So Oreku is saying that the lesson that God has taught him so far this year is to help others when they are in need, because they did same for him when he was in need. Oreku, that's a very nice lesson God has taught you right there. Very nice lesson. Hello, good morning. My name is Nanama from Amekum. One lesson that God has taught me so far this year is to be patient and also have time for His word. I used not to listen to the word of God at all. In fact, I used not to go to church. It's been like 3 years since I went to church. But starting today, I'm going to church. I'm starting church again. And I'm a glory to God. No turning back, no looking back.

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Send your messages via WhatsApp or SMS to 0246-807-545. 0246-807-545.

Good morning, Chef Manny. If I'm sure you're recording free, King Council. I'm not paid here. Make us one lesson you're watching this. I'm not sure you're here. You're here. No matter how bad it was, I'm not sure you're here.

I love this message coming from Till Daybreak. Good morning, Ohima. I'm Till Daybreak, writing from a stressful dreamland. A lesson learned from God this year is keep doing what you can do and leave the rest to Him, because miracle no dey tire Him. Till Daybreak, I love your message, eh? Keep doing what you can do and leave the rest to God, because miracle no dey tire Him.

Lesson God has taught me is to be obedient. Shout out to Madame Esther. Hello, good morning. I'm Emmanuel from Fayasi. One lesson God has taught me this year is to believe. Shout out to my mom, Ma Joyce. Ma Joyce, wherever you are, shout out to you. This one is coming from your son, Emmanuel.

I've received a message and the person is asking me, what about you? Okay, so one lesson God has taught me so far this year is that there's time for everything. Bibia wanimre. There is time for everything. And Bibia and Tubuasie. What is one lesson God has taught you so far this year? Send your messages via WhatsApp or SMS to 0246807545. 0246807545.

a little prophet on this boy salon. I'm really listening inside KNUST. I'm going to say, because it took me last year, December, but it came on to

have some messages still coming in. Hi, woman of God. Good morning. I am Ekwiadipa from Etimetime Genasi. One thing I've learned from God is that He knows why He created us, and He knows why He lets us forget about some things that happened to us, because His ways are always not our ways. Hello, good morning. I'm Bismarck from Tano Odumase. The lesson I've learned from God, or God has taught me, is that I shouldn't give myself to women until I marry. Hello, good morning. I'm Bright from Asafo. One lesson I've learned from God is I should always praise Him, even in times of difficulty, and He will guide my path.

Okay, so unfortunately, this person didn't add his name. Hello, good morning. One thing I've learned from God this year is to be patient and also to be obedient. No name, no location. Hi, good morning. I'm Seth and I'm listening to you live from Stadium Labito, opposite Annabek. What God has taught me this year is that I should love everyone. I should love everyone. A lot of messages coming in, but unfortunately this is where I have to say goodbye. This is where you and I start preparing to go to church and go and have the second service day. My name is Maureen and this has been First Service Live here on Y102.5 FM. Continue tuning in because you know we have you at heart. Do have a lovely day.

challenge. Schoolmaster sees him all, and it's time to go down. I mean, down to the basement. 3 days of good toys chilling. Teaser Lounge, open mic on Friday. Summit Soiree on Saturday. We do roast and toast on Sunday.

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5: 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Opposite Hua. Akranso. Tiptoe Lane. Opposite Circle Mall. And Wakaishi. And next chemist Danumu. Ah, Ebene MTTD. Fre 0200-281-080. And now 0248-315-2.

0: I am a queer from Angoma, so the guy should apologize to the lady and listen to what she has to say.
1: So I say, madam, the man I drink. A queer say, I'm poor. Also, pagi na chow. Kaso embarrassing, sir.
0: Me a few proposal sad na amuye no. Also, need the panel the drink home. Catch and say, babe, person me surprise over china. Now I'm some of what we plan on birthday surprise. Yeah. On one, I just cano minimum beer. I said that I talk can on one at a man who was in the arena. And then a boy obisu to me, the Ecosua. See, yeah, your honeymoon will be the Range Rover. Yeah, there you bore home, say, birthday gift. And yes, I returning Range Rover. So, okay, okay, sir, issue. Me, the room would be by me, can't also move. Said I'm organizing fake birthday. Why? Me, would you? Mukai asama making. Happy birthday! Oh, surprise! Yato, yeah, mami Range Rover, mami. Later, yes, it is a Range Rover. I saw it then. I mean, kabi. Asama kwa. I mean, chichi. Mwamuhu ni pako.
2: So, how many of my parents are not going to be able to do it? I don't know if I'm going to be able to do it. I'm going to be able to do it. I'm going to be able to do it. I'm going to be able to do it. I'm going to be able to do it. I'm going to be able to do it. I'm going to be able to do it. I'm going to be able to do it. I'm going to be able to do it. I'm going to be able to do it. I'm going to be

0: my day this morning. 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Why are they? Nice one. 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Wow, I said, wow, wow, okay. I said, wow, wow,
1: okay. I'm a fan, so seven.
0: Many a proposal, everything, every proposal is supposed to be a surprise. Into a friend, I make a choice, make a surprise, or I make a proposal. Into the American, we know. Once the girl, you can still accept the proposal, will you

0: thanks for coming in. This is your first time. 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More I'm first time, more record the voice to mine. Bro, we maintain in Canada, me dance pa. So bye. Yeah, PZ boys, yeah, boy. 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I propose that on your be. Boy, I'm on your PZ town. No, gangster. 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PZ boys. 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I don't buy a snake, I'll buy a mom. I'm going to go to Germany. Hey, hey, hey, hey, Jina, hey. Jina, hey. Yeah, no, no, no, me, you. Castiva, I'm going to be funny, Abba. On the last 2 years, I will propose here. Also, I will be Vika. Then you will be Vika. And come on in your answer. Come on, touch it now. And I give to you no to surprise it now. Come on, I said, Debbie.
1: Say, won't talk. Talk on me here, so because say yes, sir.

0: me a canoe. Baby, can you take this key? No. But me for later, I can't answer.
1: Masaba Kwame Ajuma, UK. Now, what can say, maybe a lady no, will be here and I will be sir. Keba, obey be a leader, so they say, be one and exam. That should be over wire. Obey be a no coin to relationship, say, or no, it's not sa, sa, keke sa, obey be a, in this one, you say, be one and exam, over wire. Now, the opportunity number say, mommy, the best, me know, me water, I mean, what's not.
0: Will you marry me? Who expect yes and kwan? And I also can say, I am marrying you.
2: I say yes,
0: and I also can say, I want to marry you. Who was that question? Yes or no? So a bit me I know. And it's just a relationship, no? Enko. So our end was Debbie. But I'm trying to say yes. Because nipa no onye obone kebab. One next no onye obone. Bibia kama. Munitem ni na e kama. Until you proposed. It's any pan on your bunny, I don't know so Ujana. That's the question. Just because Okaze no. If you are no to marriage, yes to plant. I just say and also girls in the ban on bitchy because I think they lead you know our point.
2: And you
0: wanna join plant in plan. Oh, but someone trick a crack. Go worry, I know why you say oh daddy.
2: Oh,
0: Charlie. Once again, I say. It was a relationship, no, it must go on. Also, Pagge and Cratcho said, hey, lady in the back.
3: 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Good morning. Me Cratcho, me your body, so the Obama, your wanyadi, me and them, and I'm a good woman, a woman, and a summer, and you a good music. I'm a good woman, to a man, and
4: I'm a good woman.
5: Sa

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We say move and I say, come my girls now. I'm on tired day.

0: Finn Matias after Beho say, oh, boss, I'm using Banchia Bao. Yeah, so you see, I'm phone. What to me record the voice note in the beef? Fetch me. Whatever he say, ne, you be a phone line, natural. Never has me to be a phone line. Not any smartphone. Not any smartphone, I better in this car. Yeah, where are you, boy? A smartphone, you be at it. I'm like, you about to be on.
1: I'm
0: in the to be on me and my day.
1: We are testing.
0: Cash of
1: my
0: life. I he should give her another chance. Give her a chance to explain. Cynthia, a queer fool, man. Shouts to Castiva and your crew. Big love to all my friends and loved ones. You have really made my day with pure Ghanaian high life song. Cynthia, a queer fool, man. Apia, I love you. I'm Kilio. Kilio Gonzalez. And Hojo Atenga Junction. Okay. Kilio Yate. Kilio say, you see, you're man. You're no. Another chance. No, me dear, we say Ghana. But we are able. You can't say we able. If you are celebrating your birthday, just hit us up. Send the birthday dedication to 0246807545. You know somebody celebrating his or her birthday. This is the platform for you to make the person proud. Homegrown, favorite high life song.

Last class.

0: be tired, baby. 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Or transfer guy in the baba wound to no Tarahona or the Ozo invitation. Or two bro UK. 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Oh, be proposing. Okay, thank you so much. It's your first time. First time is no mobile and Philip. I'm going to tie show no sa moment. But omu tie show no pa sa confirm me Philip.
1: Ah, that's a confusion show. No. Obo na yoko vini na. Anya tabu boy. Oh. Wadogi.
0: This street no so.
1: And I say we going to plan B. And I say we dey to no bob bob bia man. Boss me no chana bo.
0: Abraham, heaven, dear. If you are so heavy, you could be wicked. We are wicked. Now, maybe I'll say, hey, I'll say, yeah, I'll say.

0: maybe I'm so casting you. I see Bianca. It's a proposal, and Bianca the car key can't want. And can ring in the Kenny. Proposal, and Bianca, Bianca, will you marry me? Will you take this car and marry me? Maybe you should have said yes. Where you ring? Okay, you have to ring now. Okay, I'm going to ask you to ask you to ask you.
1: Kasiva, Kasiva, good morning, good morning. And then I am no far. Boots. As that any penny avenue, black boots. 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And then you have a Kuja Nasole. I was in post collective. I want to cook. And then Mary Shana happy birthday. 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
0: u ti kire da boy o si yan bodo yi na isi e bogo so amu beti e o beti ana Yeah, bogus one, you're a bit, Tiana.

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Relationship baby, of course, we have 1 to 2 years. Nakasiba say Range Rover, and now or this surprising that Gobeka said they will have some car. Say dying or this surprising that Gobeka said they will have some car. 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
2: Hey, na ade na nante mu star bia ababo fro no ana. 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
2: Lawson herbal mixture. Ene ye wo adwuma ye pa. If you say, Sammy Malaria, ne can me one.
3: I can just say, and that Lawson herbal mixture, so Edison Kunimu, when I'm yapa. We're born with the Umiano Cra, one Teshi, and so a Chileno, Nayan ya, afe, malaria, coco, a fitigrum woman, who, what posso tire we are, at the day.
2: Ayana means him with touch, shimmypa, Nasadia, and Mikoto Jan Hunubisa,
3: and Messo de Bancha, Bumumua, Lawson herbal mixture, a better in the Tama Wato Cra.
2: And yes, a Lawson herbal mixture, Mamma Hotomedia.
3: Let us in kind.
2: Eh, no, no.
3: Ah, what you believe in ya? Me ko pedia brosses ya. Our pharmacy, chemical, na herbal shop, biya bemi. Amount from 020-267-5778 and then 0242-133-577. Lawson herbal mixture, dear. Eh, ho na siye. Eh, in kind.

0: Siva, good morning. You said about the diamond. Naka Siva, relationship will be across 1 to 2 years. Naka Siva, say, Range Rover. And now, or this surprising, and go back as a baby or as a say, dying or this surprising, and go back as a baby or as a
1: me myself, they say, I don't know one for Range Rover number. Because I saw my okay. With the Range Rover and the bar, and you both see a becker say yes and I yes. But I want from my idea. And when you saw the best example, get on your bunny, I'm sure. Or say no. No does not mean say we should break up. That's what I think. We are my day, I'm a girl, and I'm a girl.

0: asemi nina anse o kachre na enke bia wanye biko waka isha rabu kato se blu tobu ase me time soin so ati ase shouts to Vintage DJ Vintage Vintage say senior people have what they want to achieve before getting married. Some ladies wouldn't get married if they don't have a reliable job. You wouldn't have to necessarily what wait to be ready to go into a relationship. It's a answer make an asana vintage eka. Your baby on my mini baby. It may be dream person me worry about it. Okay, him say, Siva, me like my real school near but I mean also I think was 30 a juma. To pursue a year, Juma, who said your baby and a person didn't have in our to bear muscle. Your money be a honoma, who near Juma, and also establishing whom we set level be our own person of Bewar. Now, if it be our one, the poor child, our reading. As I own your respect. No crime who saw about near Juma and you cast on my condo hour. Oh, two is here if you are not working. So, your bow to see and say, who near Juma, ye are a free one. But you say obi so onuma broke now where my action or pe baby dey tie akoshe obi am na to aduane am na di sa kopu so bi ronye na adwin say eh because seriously we your ba na so uni adwuma na aware wo ni so we very wicked ukra na nkeni kwa so ya se be ma uni adwuma na o say open penetration be ma uni adwuma po orgasm uni adwuma we broke uni ska o say pe ge Ukraine ni kwaso ko relationship. Kamebe ka so ba kra. Uni do a eni kwaso ko relationship. Because mostly no ni ska. Relationship no koma. Why do you nyina na say we expect be? What you say? It na bo so to abuzo. Ah guy we stingy. E ma amuta ka so obi stingy bia na say uta bege. Eh because beggars no stingy guys. Pa. For more minimum stingy guys, I'm almost ready. Don't come away. Don't send me away. Don't throw him, Remy. Like, yo. Yo. That's our respect. And my for. What you say? My boy, no, say, now, did you that? What you say? And who say, now, you're a liar, that? What you say? I'll talk credit that I told it. And Paul, who need doa? And co relationship. Eh. I know about who need doa. And your bema, all hell, bema open, who to me, fa. So about who sika bema ope and I hurry. Ah ope guy we love will be say na ope. Ah the ope be our kusu. But so only do me a the idea it be a man bisa because I been had the cool relationship with so be nyeska and I need partnership every day. So it's not advisable. So about who need you man now establish your one. Now say our company who do a certain level. Now I dey. Oh power here. Men power. When you so be a coach, you cry and him the best. You be said the best. Our enemy boss, and now boss, when you are here, you know, when you are not half crown, when you say, well, I'm told, boss, yes, ma, or my enemy, mom, worry, do what I say in your worry. Find out. Get your old gun, my doctor, worry, get old, and that's all right. Eduma, come on, most ma, most can ask some word, you man. In a 10-year area, because there may be a stability. No, so we say, ah, into Ukra, we knew how to beat me a survivor. So we knew how to beat me a shiny mama, and then they be too full. Munti, we're a street code. Many boys in Nam, they be almost come out with him. Is there almost pet broke girls in the beam? Say, broke girls, I want almost standard. Say, on pet, but me, we'll be catching some account radio, so we'll be catching him saying, Nika. I say, no, no more capital radio. A chepa. There, I'll catch him say, customer like I feel me about two car like who how be cinema break Steven is so tired now come on I have a car near the other but I'm so nika Mr. my real car was oh and then phone oh no no I'm a crash let me feel it oh very radio personality mini mini na so ready ready you're from the most hey it's a man was standard. A man shesro, a man shesro. So I bear mammy, you want car, be shesro. What you say? A cast a man shesro, what you say? Mostly my promo, a term. Age wise, financially, Sikase mu BBM, a honey mash. Bear mammy, you do bet me a rate and all drink. And the answer all breast and a ass. Some man is a montagny. Already, the answer all breast and ass. Who ya rate? Maybe if we should think like women, if you can see be cost of a man is a thing like a man. Now, if you can think like a woman, be very successful. We be in a kahubi. You will have 2 hours. Your friend is saying, they die time soon. Mommy apartment na so una bi tu abi bia betu a offers the offers is school fees betu ani nwe says obani e ma be great but oba we broker chairman on farm wa uni so we broker en fa into we kokra also discussion also tell be out chair level so we do en fa e ma ni ati o mani nyansa be great mani nyansa o Men in a grace amount. Give a queen in part. Shouts to Vintage DJ. Vintage sit down, all cast. I mean, be a kiss in the boys. No, say, experience, yeah, we're ready, man, with the acre. You bought to honor me, Nidia, and said to look good. Saman, a man fat. I am telling you. So, girl, or you broke, and I'm on the edge, man, a man fat. I'm poor. Kowari no. If you bet me, I should train. Plan a kakra near there, but be careful. Yes, now my journey na mo fan cheme. 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I'm telling you. 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What ya say? Futuni.
1: Castiva, Aligan, Casafu, body no sex. Castiva, about your own natural, and now we maybe your surprise. A dear surprise being a so baby, this is what you say, Bemba Bavalen. Like I mean, Minotana may sell, and get you, would you miss Canada, and give you like a worse person and come in. Now, I am about Castiva. And this is coming to full house and come in the morning and come by Diana. Castiva, Aligan,
0: some question outside. La Liga. That question I will be saying, come in the fear back. Oh, they are confessing the brow. You said they are other card if you kiss count. Now the proposal and a count. Oh, why you ring, say, will you marry me? Can I add the part? Dramatic guy. Yeah, mini papa, I'm in your neck. Hello, who did me see can now? So now who did you know? Who did you see can now? Hey, radio, so I'll TikTok out. What do you can also hear? Or smile say for the Kaby Mano. I know what you mean. Somewhere I'm a castle, obey do Sika. I know about my fear. Why you sitting in and mono on? Where I mean, who must move? What's my own? Bema is still time. Ain't you saying in a Munjaika? I'm Paul. And I'm sure Bani is so be crying to me. No, be Jan, no, because the sun in your mabba. No, I'm quite in your mabba. Yo, don't any idea how, but any idea how to mean it. Me idea be a midi che be a midi che. So baby say, mama baby scadow, my head is school though, my money. Esa, only me jayo. Me could never be in case of a mafia. Ah, you are not entitled to say marriage now, can just because say we're about new school thing. If you listen, you know now the. It's you know in simple terms. Don't do that. And for Usika and yes I need a man.

0: that's
1: a
0: I'm
1: gonna say a real G. Yeah, real G. Oh, but that's the truth. Vintage so mama hype was it can all cassapa. Boys muntie na munyasa. Kwaman or more standard. It was who standard.
0: Yeah, that was
1: no, what's such a standard amount? I'm telling you. Obebre. Because your baby one more do only be beyond my problem every time about you. But what was standard? What do you want? Put your door here on the side, gay or two, gay or no fool. Jimmy! Jimmy! Say, I'm not going to be fine, but you also feel be suing so. But who saw no so a level will be. What I say? Girl, cram out 1,000. Kibao, baby, I'm out 1,000. Obi acho 1,000 da. A brother. Ma also a sort of business da. Yeah, okay. So if you cream boom cry, oh yeah, oh yeah, oh yeah. Shouts to Barry. Barry speak to Kasa. Barry say, me you cool, I don't know. Me be a king of my boys. So they are all, Barry boys need bro.
0: But Barry,
1: they say
0: I'm going
1: to come man. Ah, Barry, you on the summer cakes or sand where you hold? Berry. Summer cake show to octopus, sir. Eh, berry. Guess in the bar.
0: Get
1: a
0: baby,
1: or say, oh man, get a bear.
0: Udimno.
1: Udimno.
0: About
1: okay, could be din birthday.
0: I said, more dead than a banache. Just to detain them.
1: An okoto cake. Cake me, you know. Eh, berry, romantic. But a key. Those are also after Salah and now you see it. What is the sign of number be on Koso. Girl, what about you have a virgin number? I don't know. I said, I'm a Kumasu. Boys, neighbor. I said, they be a metat to say, I'm a head, Charlie Steve, I'm a buagano. Sadi and Munjai Kong. Oh, boa, be a chess, I must have a baru. Sadi and the Muni Frim team. And I'm a essay, we'll be a small. Your school fees are down for class. Why I share with you? I feel I'll be the girls more for more money. So much, almost some one way for one and knee. Canoe proposal and about canoe or sign in the Pema canoe.

once a month, you have a program with you. Sebi, and some of our four, come from the door. They didn't ask you for. It's a new program. This will be a Wednesday about program, so I need to see a money voice. My sending voice, I'm programming. The new interest program, I must send the voice, me. But I say, I want to know your program, I wouldn't know more. Or would they be almost send the idea of all ways in 1 hour? Any program is out. Sorry, sir, make us. I even met you with my dear, but I tell me, sir, make us. Yeah, master. Be into my home with you. The voice may not mind, I'm moving you. Ignore you, you're free.

0: I'm not going to voice me. Because Sekokromoi, San Felice Bissi Renoswa, also Felice of the Salvet and Tasso. 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That's it.
1: Give us a voice to see what is the time I'm a boy, you know. Now we see an ACBOP. Chama voice me to your brother dad. Why? What if I say right? My brother dad, you were not listening. Be an out channel, be our code just saba. Radio Nash. Now far quit you. Fatem why? First time I seen your mom, I'm a bam. And the first time I seen this song, you may be first time.
2: Be

0: Relationship no must go on. And it dear, or see, Jim, sir.
1: Oh, that's so I'm back. So, we're there, can't back. And I'm saying that means I say, the pure FM is billion, and now I have a fair.

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1: On the man.
0: That's why I feel for back to my.
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0: Let's see.

I told you, if you have somebody celebrating his or her birthday, just make sure you send it through WhatsApp 0246807545. And I have a special birthday dedication going out to Vivian Bombay. Miss Vivian Bombay or Magazine. About Tuntum Fefe Pa. 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Of course, you are the end of the day. Happy birthday to you. I wish you lush pictures. And the baby of Funo and never saw me track cake. Me and your name, if you need me travel food. Send me woody cake, but to any idea, me make travel food. Me my birthday, me travel food. Me track cake. It is a me do me birthday, not the cake, but how. Happy birthday to you. Also, Australia. Happy birthday to you. Adepa, Obapa, Akusia, Vivian Bombay Magazine, Wajini Dimpa, Bafefefe. Whoever is also celebrating his or her birthday, man, I'm going to record a voice note in the bar. But I may catch your happy birthday to you wherever you are. Asanke Experience is coming up next with Mr. Berry and K-Bow. K-Busy, bow to greatness.

Boy, boy, boy, boy, boy. 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h

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Ember Power, I'm on the guys now. I'm on the guys. Yeah, I'm on time for voice note. I'm on the guys.

0: squad ni binu no hangover for eh na who show any ke fano by lead eh sister where the mama where the mini pan mama can chill eh madam fubi o me padi bi ana what the girl made it be 2 years and she share oh was a surprise proposal at the even balu near that oh baby you could do octopus you know say oh say balu be no my she we say na ne ne proposal we na event ana ya she share no man and for family near the ade and a chama boom kuto will you marry me 10 minutes na chama that so ebun kuto dwe no yen ka she baby babe edu chedu chene ni she wiem ne kwa minin sebi ya oh di ka yes na la sa wa 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Boye hu ne say, o say, be man o to ofa ne ko, no to relationship no so. And na say, o say be man o forget about oba no. Na me pa cho u propose cho obi no kan do a. 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Until you proposed marriage, no kan do a. Does that mean say relationship no must be over? And I say it's over. That's the question I'm asking. Ba obi say me make say enye over. Say nipa no enye me bone a. Let me propose you. 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Get a crime, you busa, or a guy and a panacho. So embarrassing, sir. 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It is sister, and Pacho and your hangover, pick cook on actually, pa, what I say. Never ice cream, nenum, na mensure some mail. Your boy, you come, Francis. And Monsieur Mel, boy. Monsieur Mel, hangover there, minimum drew. So on lime, now warm water, so I. For lime, ne kakre gum nenum. 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So we dey nenyo kra ne sese. So what fear? Who chese? Who bra? And usu beti mi sugar solution. Ube solution sugar. Ube solutiona. 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Who say eden? Si chie di? Nenum eden. So on one sense you can crash it. You need a child that be wow. Then also when you no one no. We are doctor that team now can say yes. Chairman, you street to this room. We are practical. FAO, all the toes is here. Keba me boy.
1: Yeah.
0: So experience keba me boy. So when you hangover and sir.
1: Hey, I'm trapping you.
0: Me trapo.
2: Customer,
0: hey, I'm watching my dad. I'm watching my dad. I'm watching my dad. I'm watching my dad. I'm watching my dad. I'm watching my dad. I'm watching my dad. I'm watching my dad. I'm watching my dad. I'm watching my dad. I'm watching my dad. I'm watching my dad. I'm watching my dad. I'm watching my dad. I'm watching my dad. I'm watching my dad. I'm watching my dad. I'm watching my dad. I'm watching my dad. I'm watching my dad. I'm watching my dad. I'm watching my dad. I'm watching my dad. I'm watching my dad. I'm watching my dad. I'm watching my dad. I'm watching my dad. I'm watching my dad. I'm watching my dad. I'm watching my dad. I'm watching my dad. I'm watching my dad. I'm watching my dad. I'm watching my dad. I'm watching my dad. I'm watching my dad. I'm watching my dad. I'm watching my dad. I'm watching my dad. I'm watching my dad. I'm watching my

0: First time is when the first time a chairman did the IR record the voice with brah. Oh, guy, your friend a hot boy. Hey, who we are on the move no? I saw no banner to demo. You come up with your phobia as you know. Chairman, say be an again on your German to pass on your German or your cats. And I be a chairman, I be a brooch here on so no. Oh, sin a chigu about so now. Hey, what's one no be a woo? Get in him. Hey, men are wicked. Hey, man, man, you. Keep out, man, man, you.
1: Yes, sir.
0: Man, man, you. Man, man, you. Man, man, you. The guy should leave the girl. Why did she say no to that? She don't want to get married. And he was say, over, over, over. Hey, hey, yo, who's the real estate? I'm so bre. Keep on it, hey. I'll crush ya.
2: Castiva, good morning. Too early, is that a song? Castiva, very simple. We did a big deal here. But meanwhile, they won't be nobody that's a home. May your words are near playing. I don't know. Castiva. I'm sorry, I'm driven to visit. Some of our passengers are in a classic chat. There's a measure ring that's a boom to you. Hey, guess me, boss, I'm a boy, pressure.

0: 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Ring that's a boom to you.
1: DJ Castiva, DJ Castiva, Junior Jagred and the Castafia to Kuku. Let me be asked. Nobody and the DJ, why are they? Why are they?

I'm going to go to the house.

Tuga Best GH. I say Monkwa sorry. On Okwa sorry, I could say it. Tuga, now home. Jay. A sunk experience. A buff for do, Kumasi F4. And Nama F4. The OPBN out to your friend. A sunk experience. Unku Bida, Untimin Kebby. A Koso Ken USD ideas. Upaso share me for the first time, man. Hey, man, how are you for Baba Bumio? So last time I make home, I said. Last week we carry you for us and I'm sending send a message about you see the poor discover a cocoa on the beans. Let me do a weenie because in theater say what to add a cocoa. That's a beer. Just say a day. The poor discover could be seen. Yes, our boy is in beer. Weenie, Osa, what the Mugu and Miasuma no crowd be share. Pass on one of them cook a creguso. Now, no bar. Now, no bar. A can you stay ideas? Open me a bumia. Shamu can you stay ideas? The octopus can you stay ideas on top of Pies Restaurant. A sunk experience. I ever transmitted from 12 noon. You could see 4. Hey. That time you could hear the bomb jams are kesia kesia kasarebele. Advice now, my mammy, Nipanina, na tearing in a meme de anusis, so me just be tea. Maybe they make a chance on some fragile. No, I'm pagging a crutch yourself, I didn't know good in any pet.

My wife just said, but see a GG tax. YFM tax. 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I ever bum fee 111. 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I'm Paul. It's me, Busa, who's here, Cassie Tia Kakra, the TYFM and YFM and Kauntia. Who are good here, the other station? Me could see a bumbo with you. Rudora apparel for see. You call me, walk out, walk out, walk out, walk out, walk out, walk out, walk out, walk out, walk out, walk out, walk out, walk out, walk out, walk out, walk out, walk out, walk out, walk out, walk out, walk out, walk out, walk out, walk out, walk out, walk out, walk out, walk out, walk out, walk out, walk out, walk out, walk out, walk out, walk out, walk out, walk out, walk out, walk out, walk 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out, walk out, walk out, walk out, walk out, walk out, walk out, walk out, walk out, walk out, walk out, walk out, walk out, walk out, walk out, walk

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1: I could hear you in my friend Mercedes White. Shouts to you wherever you are. 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

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Say horror. Shouts to Akosie Siedu, aka Persuasive. Glad to know you're listening. Baddest.

0: yes, say a dear day. I'll grow you then another day. Now, dear sir, in class of four, we are the inside. You can catch Chile or the octopus. Me catch yourself. More and so be to me text. Oh, Castiva, I'd love to meet you someday. But I'm saying, I'm saying, oh, we'll be shame. Oh, no, Pam, I'll call you for a program now. Oh, I was say, ah, but Castiva, I saw a nice guy. We're a cool part. Like the real radio, and I said, so you'll be the car saying one coming. Who mean me, I'm a person day. And you can be sharing the Panama in your day. I saw you too calm. We are too gentle. Like, I heard you know, so many come on. Shouts to Persuas Saints. On the guys, no, my body, ding, ding, ding. On the girls, no, boys, no, my body, man, I'm considered El Coso, El Kuti. Shouts to FEA, Ernesto, Oluman, Chief Inspector Kuto. Inside Kote celebrating Akwesi Day. I remember when Ade Atochi. We will be going for NS mother's funeral on Saturday at Efijase Daddy as NS Baba Bijao. What you say? Efijase Baba Bijao. NS too. And your Luman, a free chief inspector, Koto, and a boy singing our shouts to Shaggy Ashtown. On the city show. No. Yo, Shaggy, yo, baddies. Minya Paba Kupa.
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0: Shouts to Sammy, GWP Motors, Cardilla Wakope, Mr. Baby Aubia. Nana K,
2: what's Nana K? You can't say.
0: Nana K, Okwa Bruchiana. Nana K, Adey. Nana K, me who are you? Me too, on catch it. Yeah, I'm a casual. Nana K, who you need to da. Nana K, this is my casual. No, Abba. On what casual? No, dear, my friend. Be casual next month. Thank you for listening. Whoever sent in a voice note, whatever you did to make sure this show is a bump, I want to say thank you so much. Asanke Experience is happening with DJ Kebab and Mr. Berry. Shiame.

0: Shemo Charlie, he hold me down and I'll forever be grateful. You know, say since you show me to soccer bet at the sea greats, talking of good cash out, fast payout, high odds, and total odds accumulation, bro, it they go on for this side. Charlie, that be high for day. I be you know that, bro. Soccer bet they do the most. Then my interface they catch me. Smooth navigation and easy access to all the sports games through any virtual games you choose.
1: SoccerBet has all you need as a punter. 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It's a good thing you joined the fun side. Make the right choice today and enjoy all the goodies that comes with betting with SoccerBet. This advertisement has been vetted and approved by the Gaming Commission of Ghana. Bet responsibly, not for persons below the age of 18. Gaming can be addictive.
2: 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It will give you them.

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2: Friday, Saturday, and Sunday. I'm being notified. Still crazy. P2 Lounge, Kumasi City Mall, and it's time to go down. I mean, down to the basement. 3 days of good toys chilling. P2 Lounge, open mic on Friday. Summer soiree on Saturday. We do roast and toast on Sundays. I'll be you know that after 10 p.m.

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1: 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Air

Saturday and Sunday. I'm being on the vibe. Still crazy. Pinnacle Lounge, Schoolmaster Seymour, and it's time to go down. I mean, down to the basement. 3 days of good toys chilling. Pinnacle Lounge, open mic on Friday. Summer Day Soiree on Saturday. We do roast and toast on Sunday.

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1: yeah.
2: Bigo
1: Cola, of course.

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Pepe Bisha, what are the mic? Hey, what are the mic? Did you do for? Pepe Bisha and Embrak, you did. Brandy, you did. Yeah, I say, what's up?

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Yeah. Me say, baby, share that brand new DD. Hey, what's it feel like?

And a Sunday, yes, sir. Boom, Fufuni, Abunobudu. Fufuni, Abunobudu, Kraka, against the weather. Why, imagine. Weather, no, any Fufuni, chicken, light soup. Come on, come on. Just imagine. Weather, we need Fufuni, Abunobudu. Come on. Weather, we need Fufuni,

Yeah, where the nasa to bar, where the nasa to nice. He gotta feel me. Where the nasa to nice bar. Come on, where the weather for two?

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Stop right there, still hard. Yeah, we need a mini, need a bunk, come on. Need a sound coin. What you say? And yeah, we're down for two. And you table for two. That's what it is.

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school. So when I lie, no, our favorite band on Niamey Away. And I open up Banku and then Okro Stew. So Banku ni Okro Stew. I say someone, this is soup, sir. So our favorite band on Niamey Away, pal. And now open up Banku ni Tilapia. Mokono Yamama Kwaku. So Philippa, favorite pound on, send a weather nine on, Unia Bia, yeah, one fast bear crab. 81

with me, you be the wedding. Iti say a dear child Sunday say now kwa story now kunda nyamia siya. Eh so uti wa kono die die diane o kondo. Eh diane ube diama o crab wa toni yem. Ube die bia dia. And one is so back in with the idea say. What's over the octopus? The octopus, the any pies restaurant. It was same building. I'm not signing more. And I yin I wo. Tunya see ya first point of call. A pies restaurant. You may be who a pies restaurant. Who pies are and one or no. Don't get it twisted. Don't get confused. When you who pies restaurant are and one or no. Who is the staircase now? What about the second floor? And ho? Hey, picture lobby, you know. We do have a bit of major on WhatsApp. What pursue no WhatsApp picture, maybe. Now they are to WhatsApp status. What they are to Instagram. What they are to Snap, no so. No one throw now with one and say, yeah. Let's remember October, Sunday, we never be Diddy. Ultra picture, yeah. Now, for where you see the next staircase, you know. And over straight to the garden. Over, one bed there. One bed, okay, see what I have. It's here, my window now, call back. Eddie Bass Saka Experience, Ufia, Radio YFM 102.5. Mr. Barry, DZ Kibau, your mama back to back. Kibau, take me away.

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2: 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Hear them

0: And that's how it's been so far on Y1025 FM. Banging you with music from 3 to 6 p.m. We are doing sports in the next 1 hour.
1: You ride you for cool down small. Yeah, Gina, full stop, dismiss. My kind of girl be mix. I don't really like slim chicks. Baby fat.
0: So we'll be switching the tune to some sports vibe at exactly 6 p.m. Some 1 more minute to 6 p.m. Why Sport TV show will be on your radio.
1: What be big? Brooke, tell me how you go to fix this. Poof, bear my whopping.
0: So don't change that down.
1: Putting me friendly around soup, cause we should move. My shit ain't stopping. Double champagne, I'm one popping.
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6: 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I bet you my phone in a mummy. Kennedy say, Momentin near man, I'm going to try to surface of a Kennedy now. Baka, Mohan is say, home appliances be a we are.

0: 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A whole now banya near my papa. Ne boy four.
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4: A man for whom the benefit of sports directly, a intangible benefit to the nation. And this is school there, we say see what, a man for Kumu school there, yeah. Law requiring hospital, sports is something that goes away as soon as the event is over. But then, people don't know, if you develop sports infrastructure in the country, you reduce the budget on health. Do you know why? A man for a enthusiastic, no more sports in Kawa, Omuya Pomudin, Omuyare, and the Ankaya, this kind of government, say, almost, eh, I don't know. It's the UK, UK, any other jurisdictions. They have parks all over where elder people and people go and walk. It's in a US coin be an my list among for to me to recall in Kawa. When they do that, they reduce budget on health. Two, among for names, sports in the Sikapa back country, foreign direct investments. Because a man with Ruka Bruce, me a boxer, I'm Kokuna Minesika, maybe be a Juma or her, maybe says can a bank and economy no more. Maybe a month for being a Juma or my business industry, and I say my company might be, Two, a lot of sportsmen see hotel. They are contributing to the hospitality industry. Yagola won't cry, Yagola Okumase, only a Jiripa, Omuya Juma, Omujis, they are contributing to them. So, assuming all these are players outside and investing into the economy, their investment portfolio is bigger than what either other people.
3: Why sports?
5: Salah, he wouldn't do it again, would he? Mo Salah has! Deja vu all over again! Twists a new set of blood. The man is ripping it out of defences up and down the land.

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1: Mr. Mo, I want to hear you. Drivers are more driving, more fire on Koboko. Yes, sir, Mo. And I said the weather next year, you know, I will see making sure so be able to stay safe. It's yes, sir, Mo. Jenny, now I'm on the channel. Please drive carefully and save lives. We are in the middle of the year. We are in the month of June and we want everything to be safe. In fact, our brothers in Accra are suffering because of the flooding issue that they've had in recent days. We hope that there can be a solution to this issue, but as it stands, it still keeps happening. Let's hope that things turn out. Utie me kasa na man kase. Ye mompa ese nyame be bia wo. Me say let's hope that things work out. Dia me so me wo kanu no. Nye de bia na mudi be kwa ko shenya me be ye. Bafo, how was the weekend?
2: Very, very, very normal. Enye too easy. Me ko e ye bi na na
1: Oh, crew for Tafu the Anana. Tafu and Agu.
2: Church member.
1: A lot of people are posting her.
2: Yeah, I've seen the lady. Maternal mortality.
1: Serious.
2: The week we are entering, no, it's a very difficult week.
1: Fantastic.
2: People will not sleep. Omo yet. Office work, no. I will be calling you the next day, no. I will not be able to call.
1: Now your force. We are not going to be near you, man. No joy. We are not going to be share World Cup, na. No joy.
2: The FIFA World
1: Cup
2: is on Thursday, nah. if you look at some of the fixtures and the nature of some of the matches, Ivan, you can't say never to never.
1: Master, I will say it once again.
2: Nobody
1: has forced anyone to watch all World Cup matches.
2: There are two games in the first opening games that I don't want to miss.
1: Which one?
2: France against Senegal is a game I will watch every bit of it.
1: What is the time for that game?
2: I think Sunday dawn entering Monday or Saturday dawn entering Sunday.
1: Oh, and that one.
2: It could be one of them. But if it is dawn entering Monday morning, and yeah.
1: But even come to think of it, people are sleeping at 2 a.m. and still waking up at 5 a.m., 6 a.m. to go to work.
2: That is exactly
1: so you're not a problem.
2: But ohena untimia. don't force yourself to watch because the painful aspect is that in anticipation you wait and watch the game only to see your favorite side losing that game. That is very painful. Set the alarm 2 hours now. Say you started 12 a.m. about 2:05 a.m. set the alarm. Oh, sorry, I call your flash call, call your live score. But the week is going to be very, very, very interesting, especially our African brothers are opening up the FIFA World Cup at the Azteca Stadium far away in Mexico. But
1: yeah,
2: President, the voice that you played,
1: I'll
2: clap my hands for him.
1: I'll play that voice again any day.
2: On any day. This is not a World Cup where we are stationed in one country.
1: Three countries.
2: Our first game is in Canada. Then we move to Boston before traveling to Philadelphia. If we are lucky and we progress to the next stage, it means that we might move from either Philadelphia
1: to another state. New York, New Jersey, Texas.
2: So you see, by the time you finish the World Cup, a lot of monies will be invested, and it means that now you need to move supporters to Canada, move them to Boston, move them to Philadelphia, and if you progress,
1: you will come to that. We will definitely come into that.

0: What shall I say, kwa idi adie no dada.
1: Well,
0: I'm in Germany, mate. Some messages here listening to you live from Sokoban. Please, any update from Real Madrid election? Before, more expecting something different.
1: Oh, David, so we, I say Victor Fontenay and Laporta.
0: Aha, move what?
1: Competition be any baby. Just unless the man says enough is enough, it's time to go.
0: I'll drop the numbers from some of the media houses, the portals that have announced the percentages so far. So I will update you on that side. Well, I'm Kojo Anoche, listening to you live at Abidjan and Kwanta. You guys are too good. Many thanks to you, my brother, for sending your thoughts to us. Your thought is also welcome. 0246-807-545. Send us a message. We read them live on the airways for you. This evening, we are doing the Y Sports update. And this evening, we are making sure that you know everything happening in the world of sports.
2: Why sports?
0: And I'm going to begin with happenings in tennis, because we know that Roland Garros, the French Open, when I say Roland Garros, that's what I mean. The French Open has been on for the last 2 weeks now. The final of the women's division happened yesterday, the WTA, which is for the women, and then today we had the ATP for the men, where we know the winners. Now Mira Andreeva has won her first Roland Garros title, her first Grand Slam title. In fact, she's 19 years old and she's the youngest woman to lift the Coupe Suzanne Lenglen since Monica Seles in 1992. She defeated Maya Chwalinska on Saturday 6-3, 6-2 to capture the Grand Slam title of her career in Paris. In Tianoye, man, there. Now to the men. Alexander Zverev. If you've been monitoring Y Sports, anytime we talk about tennis, his name has been dropping in the quarterfinals, semifinals, sometimes in the finals. But this time around, Zverev is finally a slam champion. Finally, the German, who's a weird in Wembe, she was like, ah, that's very of the air then. Oh, yeah, German, massa, baby, you feel no. Alexander Zverev has finally captured the long awaited first Grand Slam title of his career after battling past Flavio Cobolli 6-1, 4-6, 6-4, 6-7, 6-1 in the final this Sunday. It's the German's fourth Grand Slam final, but he finished runner-up for the first three times, losing five sets at the 2020 US Open to Dominic Thiem, 2024 Roland Garros to Carlos Alcaraz. Who said this year? Carlos Alcaraz won the deal of French Open. The consistency of the main guys, no, the ones that you know, Roger Federer, Rafael Nadal, Novak Djokovic, and we are expecting that from Carlos Alcaraz. So definitely you'll be seeing more of his name in this current generation. And then before aside losing to Dominic Thiem and then to Carlos Alcaraz, Zverev also lost to Jannik Sinner in the 2025 Australian Open. That is why he's now winning his first Grand Slam after four attempts. So that is it for tennis. Yeriho Afei Grand Prix, the Monaco Grand Prix, of course. Antonelli won. Lewis Hamilton could not win. I like to finish at the latter end of the season for the Grand Prix. You know, let's wait for what happens in the subsequent races that we will have. Now, let me head into the action on the FIFA World Cup so far. Teams have been playing friendly matches. In fact, Ghana, we played ours against Wales, where we drew 1-1 last minute goal, and I'm a can't want 7 and move blasted golf for say and he's a combo team. Maybe I even saw a video of one guy talking to sports minister Honorable Kofi Adams that Baba Raman moon dropping on, yeah, but yeah, Kofi Adams the year list. No, you, I'm gonna run you through the results for the friendly matches played in the FIFA World Cup teams. Ghana's Open in England have been in action against New Zealand. There's also been Panama play their game, which ended in a draw. I'll tell you much more about that on the big one.

0: right, let's get into the stories or the matches for the teams playing in the 2026 FIFA World Cup. More messages coming through. Good evening. My name is Richmond inside Esuyebua. You guys are doing a great job. Keep it up. Many thanks to you, Richmond, for listening. Esuyebua him for Gunjemu and our Snit Flat and our Esuyebua North and our Container and our IPT. Okay, our Black Star team is not good at all, so we are praying to God to help us. I'm Ernest of our festival from Ofenso Ahinkro. Greetings to everybody at Ahinkro. Well, for the friendly matches, Belgium defeated Tunisia by 5-0. Which other games, which other big games were played yesterday? Chile were in action against Portugal. Portugal won by 2-1. Romania, Wales, it's not a big game for the World Cup. But we had USA, Germany play. It ended 2-1 in favor of Germany. Switzerland, Australia ended 1-1. Scotland beats Bolivia by 4-0. Cape Verde trashed Bermuda by 3-0 as well. In the other games, South Africa beat Jamaica by 1-0. Brazil defeated Egypt by 2-1. Turkey also had a 2-1 victory over Venezuela. Qatar had a goalless draw with Salvador as England defeated New Zealand by 1-0 for yesterday's matches. Now for today, Argentina has beaten Honduras by 2-0. Curaçao had a 4-0 victory over Aruba. In the other games played for the World Cup teams, Denmark had a 2-1 victory over Ukraine, and we will have more this evening. Morocco are playing against Norway, Ecuador against Guatemala, and Colombia will lock horns with Jordan as Croatia, our group opponents, also play against Slovenia. So these are the matches that have been played so far in the World Cup friendlies. Teams are preparing. Ghana will also be playing against Honduras on the 9th of June. That is the info that we are getting. Ghana's next warm-up game will be against Honduras. That is what we have guided. Because we have 40 minutes more, and we will give our listeners 10 minutes to share their thoughts. Now, Honorable Kofi Idi Adams visited Prophet Stephen Adumte, aka the church, what's the name of the church? Philadelphia, or Second Chance. You can call it that way. And he received blessings, but he also gave a speech. I'll let you in on all of that. Let's begin with what Prophet Stephen Adumte said to the sports minister, Honorable Kofi Adams.
1: The Lord bless you. The Lord bless you.
2: Amen.
1: The Lord bless you.
2: Amen.
1: The first time, Nigeria sports minister.
2: Wow.
1: I will mind Ghana moon. Yamin Shira, what?
2: Amen.
1: Michelle.
2: Jesus.
3: Power sports.
1: Knock of power dancing.
2: Amen. Yes. Yes.
1: Amen.
2: Amen.
1: Go for it.
2: Amen.
1: You are free. Father, in the mighty name of Jesus.

0: Prophet Stephen Adumche asori dem. 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What you say? Aha, obi the message kwa ba actually be bi asori no. Ni be bi asori no. Ni man say o Kenya. Kumasi den di unim
1: say. Ah, say ho de. Say Kumasi won de.
0: O say asori no. Asankare. Accra Road.
1: Yeah, Asankare. Asankare.
0: Okay. Second chance, that's where the church is. More messages here. This is from Fat Joe. Okay. Okay, good evening. My name is Kofi from Abuaso. Me and my boss, Fat Joe, we are listening. Thank you for your good job. More fire. More fire. So this was the first statement by Prophet Stephen Adumche. Now, Sports Minister Kofi Adams also spoke at the church service today. In fact, we all clad in white Ankara. And Ankara. And he spoke. In his first statement, he talked about how people do not believe that the Black Stars can do well at the World Cup. I say, I'm going to focus on the modern morning, you know, to read what he said. He says, they don't expect us to do well at this World Cup, but since we are here, we've come for the symbolic stone David used to bring down Goliath for the Black Stars. The first statement we.
2: Ghana's first match will be played in Canada, in Toronto.
3: Yeah, ni Panama fona yebe boy, you know.
2: And we are going to face Panama on this,
3: now,
2: this match.
3: Yaba second one. Ah, yebo no Boston. We hear rankings now, Omoya. We Iraq free war and a Ghana. Eba, and it says, Ubia and Juice, Ghana, Yebeya, the Ewo World Cup.
2: And when you look at the rankings of the teams in the World Cup, after Iran is Ghana, meaning that they do not regard us to perform very well in this World Cup.
3: Nansu.
2: Jesus!
3: And he said, the stone of David, yeah, David, Edikum Goliath, no?
2: Yes.
3: Yebeji Efiha, Edi Ako Black Stars Camp. I'm a Black Stars, Ebe Konka, all I can see are Omoina.
2: We strongly believe that the strength that David used to overcome and kill David shall be given unto us, that we will go and face all these greater teams and also win over them and come back with glory.
3: Thank you, Papa. Thank you.
0: So that was the reason why Ghana Sports Minister Honorable Kofi Adams visited Prophet Stephen Adumche this Sunday. It's in a easy crime. So everything that you've heard so far is what ensued at the church this morning. You know that Ghana plays against Panama in Toronto. Ghana plays against England in Boston. Ghana plays against Croatia at where?
1: Philadelphia.
2: To be played in Canada, in Toronto.
3: Yeah, ni Panama fona yebe boy, no.
2: And we are going to face Panama on this,
3: now,
2: this match.
3: Yaba second one. Ah, yebo no Boston. Yeah, ni England. Ena yebe bo.
4: Next one, England.
2: So England. The next one, we are going to face England.
3: Now, third one, ewo group stage, you know. Winni bibia yebe bo. Yebo no Philadelphia. Ewo.
2: Hey!

0: USA in Philadelphia.
1: Menye osofo ena menye odifo na so menim se nyankopon ahyehye ya nya be pie hei a Philadelphia eye kro a eka bebia ye bo machi.
0: Yes,
1: Philadelphia nyame obeje ye team no ama yakọ yenim.
0: Amen. Although I am not a pastor and neither am I a prophet, but then coming here, which is known as Philadelphia, and we playing a match in Philadelphia in the US of A, I believe that God will cause us to win.
1: Papa, you name me moi with the Eboa Sports.
0: And Papa, we know the help that you've been rendering to the sports fraternity in Ghana.
1: Especially sports to do with persons with disability.
0: Now, the two only one man said you want to them out on my plan on my sports.
1: You need to say, Papa, me kind a same kakrano timer now. We go school now. One can say so sports, you know, we need you.
0: And we also know that once you were in school, you were as fast as you brand. Amen.
1: Ebano yen suku sports of Honsem Bibia Mbofrano Esha Sifia grassroots sports na akofom.
2: Injaso. So that is what happened at the Church of Prophet Stephen Adum Chedia this morning. If you've been monitoring everything that we've been talking about, we are focusing on the Black Stars. But this evening, we want to get ourselves involved in the spiritual aspect of football. Does it work? Is it important? I will share my thoughts first before Bafo comes in. You see, let me first bring you guys to this point before I even make my point on this. Before you criticize anyone on spirituality and religious beliefs, know that every individual has something that they believe in. Every individual has something that they cherish, and every individual that has a soul, that has blood running through him, has something that they probably believes in. And in this context, the Minister of Sports and Recreation, Honorable Kofi Idi Adams, believes in God, believes in his prophet Stephen Adum Chedia, believes that despite all other factors in sports, whether it's sports science, whether it's player quality, whether it's tactical quality, whether it's opponent's assessment, there's also that point where you need spiritual backing. I will put it that way. So understand that this is what he decided, or he feels right for the senior national team as a sports minister. Grant God's blessings through Prophet Stephen Adum Chedia. Nti ansa na obubefu ama okon unti nti na be pija no fashe utirim se obia wodi ojidi nti embu obi de anim embu obi de anim tia fashe utim na wonto na afi wakoma ne mbra fom because some of you people, whenever you hear these stories, when you see some of these stories, you get angry. And away you know, say, and then you be him, and I beg, the only thing that we will want from this team or from this situation is that the Black Stars are well focused, the Black Stars perform well, every logistics that needs to be provided to the team will be given to them so they perform. Any other thing, whether it's spiritual, from the Christian side, from the Muslim side, from the traditional side, maybe I hear one, from the traditional side, from wherever, just a support, you know, a fair point. In fact, when there's elections, we see our presidential candidates visiting churches almost GDN. No, no, there might be the political undertone. Numbers were so you need to compare numbers, but there's always a bit of support or belief in the person that they are visiting. It will be super cool. We will be a black sassy be on a super cool shrine. A cobom pie will be super friend. Nay, Muslimi penny so no sonya de mon pie man. Ninaye. But emom die here. And I say the right practices in terms of sports science, in terms of football, will be made available to the players, to the coach, and then we are good to go. Masim ni na no. Emo boom befu ewo wehu. Emetia team. Emfam mayor politics. Yen sumao misrao. Say you send you onu ni jidie no. Esi wo ho. Emo common team peja peja. Bafo, share your thoughts on this matter.
3: Ivan, usually I'm not 100% always interested in discussing religious leaders and football, because the things they see we do not see.
2: Okay.
3: So as you rightly said, if you do not agree with somebody, it doesn't mean that the statement the person is making is untrue. It is you that doesn't believe that it is true, but it doesn't mean that what the person is saying is untrue. So usually I don't like discussing asofo prediction, prophecy, football connotations, because it could come in and it could also not come in. So these are things only them saw, and we cannot decide whether they are telling the truth or they are lying. But however, Ivan, amidst all these situations, your preparation towards the tournament will show whether what the religious leaders are saying will buttress your point.
2: Okay.
3: In football, everybody understands that omen, spirituality, and then numerology, these three things work effectively, irrespective of how tactically your team is very good. There's a tournament where we could have a team, in terms of spirituality, they are in a very lucky state that a little effort they will put in, they will get closer to the trophy. There are other countries, in terms of spirituality, no matter the input they will make, it will still not work. And so the spiritual aspect of football is there, but Ivan, if you don't put in adequate preparation, the spiritual support that you are having will never work for you. So imagine, in terms of spirituality, you are destined to win a tournament, and the kickback notion is that you need to prepare very well in terms of your tactics, in terms of your technicality on the game itself, on the field of play. No matter the kind of prophecy, no matter the kind of suit saying that these religious leaders will find about your team, maybe you might not be up to the billing to live up to the expectation. So in a nutshell, what I want to say is that I'm not just disproving that what these religious leaders are seeing are not right, but the usual context is that spirituality and performance, they go hand in hand. If you want the spirituality level of your team to improve, you need to attach a very good performance, because Ivan, there's an Akan adage that says that onyankopon bua de obo anho. So the spiritual aspect could be very positive for you, but if your attitude, your mentality, your focus, your performance on the field of play is not working, Ivan, there is no way you are going to get. We've seen teams who have not performed so creditably 100% in competitions, but because of omen and spirituality, they get closer to the trophy.
2: Exactly.
3: But the reason why they got there is the good and adequate preparation they place inside what they are doing. So it is not just about prophecy, spiritual saying, but Ivan, you need to attach some level of performance. You see, there was a time Zaire was going to the World Cup. they were told that if they take 21 native doctors to the World Cup, they'll perform. They forgot to prepare on the field of play. Yeah. When they went to the World Cup, they lost all the three games. So
2: huge margins. Huge
3: spirituality is always working for people, but if you don't put in effort, said yeah, kind of.
2: And even the spirituality is about luck. A luck now, they
3: yes.
2: Pray.
3: The spirituality does not kick football, but it weighs up, or it sweeps away negativity from your team, so that you can get a clear, conscious mind to play whatever game that you want to play. But
2: simple.
3: As you said, the ordinary Ghanaian should understand that spirituality is part and parcel of our football.
2: And it's part of our daily lives. Mm. If you believe that spirituality is part of your daily life, it's because your soul is connected to that thing. At the corner, your soul has been connected to that thing for a period. The universe understands it. So, Messi will pray in the final of the World Cup when Montiel was stepping up to play his penalty. He said, "Grandma, it might be today." Ni mami, ni nana was at that point deceased. But that was what he said. There are different ways that certain teams have been doing it. We saw it with Leicester City, and then there are Thailand owners. So you have to perform. And that's why I said every logistics, every equipment that needs to be given to this team must be provided. If that is done and they perform and perform well, that is where luck, i.e. spirituality, i.e. prayers, also works for the senior national team. You close this our subject, you know. Now fear about team is so proper. Well, messages coming through once again. Good evening, I'm Bashiru, listening from Sokoban Wood Village. There will be a lot of upsets in the World Cup this June, July. Mark my words. Okay, many thanks to you. Hi, Ivan. I am Nana Bright, listening to you live from Atonsu Bokro. Ghana time at the World Cup, dear. Anajon Kwan. First match near 11. Okay, you're still live on Y1025 FM. 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
2: We do this every Sunday at exactly 6 p.m. This evening, we've been talking about Sports Minister Stephen Adumchedie's visit to Sports Minister Honorable Kofi Edie Adams' visit to the Second Chance Church. And it's been on social media today. It happened today, so we decided to bring it in and then share our thoughts. Bring your thoughts also when the phone lines are activated into your bedroom. But let's deal with the Black Stars of Ghana briefly. The team is preparing for the games. Ghana's first game is against Panama and England and also Croatia. This is how the team has been training, and also Carlos Queiroz psyching up the boys, inspiring the boys in training. They say an Ekosuo Bryant University in Rhodes Island. Now, Ghana's captain is Jordan Ayew. He says he's saving his back for a trophy with Ghana. When we talked about tattoos, he has a lot of them around his arms, his chest, but his back, he wants to win a trophy with Ghana. Can this be the year? Afinini ana year na ebeji World Cup no eni ana World Cup Afcon yeji bi acheba World Cup bi timi aje Takashi no Takashi football na e di ko PM ewo US Canada ni Mexico no, it can do a lot for us.
4: on tradition, but I wanted to close my eye, but it's not possible. I'm fascinated by tattoos. There are names, I can see faces.
5: I see killing here.
4: Is that your mom's name?
6: Yeah, my mom. Obviously, I haven't finished. I was going to.
4: Oh, you're not finished.
5: Okay. Isn't going to do a long sleeve kind of
6: thing? Yeah, I wanted
4: God
6: to.
4: God knows.
6: God knows.
4: Any special meanings apart from your parents?
6: No, obviously, Andre, my sister, my auntie.
4: Okay.
6: So I haven't finished. I have to do here as well. There's a couple more I have to do, but I'll do it before the summer. Now it's been years I've been doing, but I've never really had time because there's so much going on. But now I've decided that I'm going to do it now. So hopefully at the World Cup, you see me with some different.
5: Do you have your case on your body?
6: I have my daughter here.
4: Yeah.
6: I have my son here. And I have my other son's name here because I didn't have space to put his face. So yeah. There's other things.
4: Maybe we'll get a World Cup here.
6: No, the World Cup. Hopefully. If I have a World Cup, it's going to be on my back.
5: Oh, a bigger one.
4: Okay.
5: All right. So
6: That one, I'm saving it for the trophy I win with Ghana. Hopefully, God willing, one day. As long as I'm playing, I'll save that on my back for that. But
4: it's
6: at the moment
4: I win. It will happen. God knows.
2: So that is captain of the Black Stars, Jordan Ayew. On his belief that Ghana can win a title and then he will have a tattoo. Kedo Kweku is the president of the Ghana Football Association. He sat in an interview with Delay where he touched on a lot of things. One of them is that Ghana can do well, can surprise teams at the World Cup.
7: Do you think we can win the World Cup?
8: Obi Onimbian himself be very real.
7: Okay.
9: I've seen Mehun. Bad teams win big tournaments. Myself, good teams lose big tournaments.
7: Are we a bad or a good team?
9: 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So you can never rule out any football nation, Ghana inclusive.
7: Are we a good or a bad team?
9: We're a good team.
7: A good or an average team?
9: We're a good team.
7: Okay.
9: We're a good team.
7: And so, Uber win the World Cup?
9: You're a good team.
7: Ube winning World Cup.
9: Pese mi winning World Cup.
7: But Ube winning World Cup.
9: Pese mi winning World Cup.
7: Into Ube winning World Cup.
9: Because
7: they all
9: my me. Pese mi winning World Cup. Pese mi winning. Okay. Pese mi winning. Into.
7: But Ube winning.
9: There may be a me winning no. Ena me.
7: Ena ugusa. But Ube winning ana.
9: Nyami ya duma.
7: Ube win. Into I saw to win. You can earn that thing.
9: See nyami ya duma. Me answer question. Into. Okay. Nyami ko kanse ni but.
7: Kaka ni na.
9: Nyami ya duma.
7: Mr. President, Ona ye Ghana, Obi Kana,
9: the Edika, me say,
7: yeah, Ona ye President, the Edika, me say,
9: Ghana will be represented by our best players available at the time. Ghana will be very competitive.
7: Okay.
9: The target is that we are going to war, in quotes, and when you're going to war, you don't plan to lose any battle.
7: Okay.
9: You want to win.
7: Okay.
9: That is the vision.
7: But you are not confident enough to say that no winning.
9: I'm extremely confident
7: that
9: we are going to war and we'll win the war.
2: Fire, oh fire. And then everybody may hear from you. So you've heard from Kedo Kweku, who is the president of the Ghana Football Association. And it forms part of our brief discussion before we bring you guys in. We are 15-20 minutes away from ending the show. But for does Ghana look well prepared, strong enough for what you saw against Wales, the training videos, the conversation around the team? It seems there's unity in camp, there's some form of togetherness, the experience of Carlos Queiroz. For me, I feel this team can do well, but it depends on what we see against Honduras and then in the game against Panama. Quick thoughts on this in the next 3-4 minutes.
3: Ivan, I think that all the 48 countries going for the World Cup have prepared very well.
2: Yeah.
3: And they all know what is at stake of
10: them. Why sports?
3: But the reality is that only one country out of these 48 will have a chance to lay their hands on that 18 gold-plated trophy. For me, if you ask me as an ordinary sports person, I will tell you that this particular Black Stars team does not look 100% promising. Let me put it in that quote. This Black Stars team does not look 100% promising to deliver 100% results.
2: Okay.
3: But you see, as a Ghanaian, analysis cannot stop you from enjoying your Black Stars.
2: Okay.
3: That is one thing people should put at the back of their minds. But not to say that we are going to reach a particular level. For that, I can't guarantee you 100% that this is where we will reach, this is where we will exit, this is where we left over. As the Federation president was saying, we've seen teams that didn't have good preparation before a tournament, but when they went to the tournament, they were the talk of the tournament.
2: Yeah.
3: There have been other countries who have prepared very well, had some high level of form going into the tournament, but when they went to the actual tournament, they deceived and disappointed a lot of people. But for me, if you've watched all the games we've played previously from Japan, Korea, Austria, Germany, Mexico, Wales, and probably on the 9th of June we are playing against Honduras, due to the fact that our opening game is against Panama.
2: Yeah.
3: Who are in the same zone that plays the same football.
2: Mm-hmm.
3: For me, I think that Ghanaians should understand that this Black Stars team is not an attacking oriented team.
2: Exactly. I like that point.
3: Let me state it again.
2: So I can be.
3: Ghanaians should understand that this Black Stars team is not an attacking oriented team. Clearly, right from the games we played against Austria, against Germany, against Mexico, against Wales, when you look at how we build up our play, it is a clear indication that the Black Stars of Ghana is going to the tournament with a defensive mindset. Hold back, press the line, shape up in the optional oriented pressing system in the midfield,
2: mm-hmm.
3: and catch opponents who are not concentrating in terms of overturns,
2: okay.
3: and turn into defensive positions into attacking positions.
2: Mm-hmm.
3: But one area I would love the Black Stars coach to look at, it is one particular area a lot of Ghanaians are not looking at,
2: which is
3: the right side of our defense.
2: Where?
3: Including the right fullback and the right center back.
2: Okay.
3: Those two places are areas that I feel Carlos Koresh should pay critical attention to. On that side, there's Marvin Senaya, there's Ali Diseidu, there's Jonas Ajete and Abdul Mumin.
2: Yeah.
3: These are the four players that omogenize the right side of our defense.
2: Mm.
3: For the left side, it is not too much problematic.
2: So Ghanaians
3: are talking out of anger.
2: Okay.
3: And that is normal of the average Ghanaian. They will always talk. When you play and the result is not good, they will talk. Imagine if we had won 1-0 against Wales. Nobody will be talking about the return of Abdul Babar Rahman to the Black Stars.
2: Okay.
3: But it is because we drilled and the manner in which we conceded very late in that game. That's why many Ghanaians are complaining. But Ivan, let me state this again. Say, walk up a Black Stars equi. A defensive approach. Sit back, defend, catch on the counter breaks. And there was a clear manifestation on last Tuesday against Wales. Whenever the players get the ball, the first two players they locate, number one is either Ernest Nyama on the right, or they will look for Antoine Semenyo on the left. They are now trying to build up shapes in the middle and catch opponent on the counter break. We can only trust the process, because Ivan, as we speak, from now to Ghana's first game is in the next 11 days.
2: Okay.
3: And so anything can happen within the next 11 days. But as I said, so we're gone in here. Limit your expectation on this Black Stars team.
2: Limit your expectations on this Black Stars team. Well, good evening, boss. It's your boy, Amisti. But I missed the best. Could you believe that Christian Eriksen collapsed during Denmark's friendly against Ukraine? Don't you think he should stop playing football? I agree with you on this. It happened again today. They were playing in Odense, the third largest city in Denmark, and he collapsed once again. You remember what happened at the Euro 2020? And it happened once again. And I think he's 34 years, yeah. He wouldn't like to lose such a fine player, fine human being like Christian Eriksen. Well, so before I share his thoughts, I want to bring you guys in right now. And my thoughts are just quick, in 1 minute. Number one, lower expectations. I've been saying it from Monday to Thursday on the Y Sports update. Lower your expectations. Number two, understand that our football brand is defensive. Our coach is experienced and is going to give defensive football vibe. The earlier you understand that, the better. Now, for your hopes of this national team, the reason why I said lower it is because we can beat Panama and get walloped against England or by Croatia. Fashion teams are. We can beat Panama and get walloped. We can also lose Panama and do Takashi football against England and Croatia. We bear to miss this World Cup. Understand that we are just going to build upon this team for AFCON 2027 and the competitions after AFCON 2027. It is as simple as that. Unyati as yes, sir, a trading. Two lower expectations now. Then we all sit and watch what Ghana will do against Panama. If we win that game, the confidence will definitely be there to do well against England and then Croatia. But if you lower your expectations, because you guys have admitted that this team does not have the quality of the previous campaigns, so lower the expectation and that will be good. Let's have a conversation now. My name is Komo, 0246-807-545. 0246-807-545. First caller on the phone line, 0246-807-545. Hello?
10: Hello, yeah, hi, ma'am.
2: Good evening.
10: Yeah, good evening, how are
2: you? Good evening.
10: Yeah, hi, ma'am, good evening.
2: Not to say.
10: Welcome.
2: Good evening, baby, how can I say free?
10: I'm not writing, I don't see you close.
2: Bright, so I meet you.
10: Hi, ma'am.
2: Mm-hmm.
10: Me and my grandma for.
2: Mm.
10: Now, as an acquirer, I says, Ghana for no, when you get to the World Cup, we are betting, as all fancy, a betting, and see it to reach my work. I am moving to see that I hope. You are Ghana for, you are to be betting. But when we are sure, quality, PSV, I away. I can't say,
2: coach,
10: I'm your boy. Ivan, again, just a work up here, they are games. We need to see that I am. Yeah, that I am too much.
2: Mate, Mr. Midas, a part, and I'm right. Let me shout 0246-807-545. For the spiritual side, they've said what they've said. What we also see on the pitch when we compare the teams, it's up to us to also assess into the woman and not an upright kind. Hello,
11: Ivan, please. Good evening. How are you, boss?
2: Good evening, doctor. I'm fine.
11: Ivan, I'm trying number four. Analysis is not the mind, they are not so brutal. Ivan, this is the time I own him. Your boys, you know, Ghana for you, Abemo Yabu. But this is the time I wake up with you, and you have finished your boss skills. Your Bobby Bimunga Munica, she said, your kind of. Most of my book, Kuma, Blama, Blam, the Abajim, you know, and you're going to FFO. We're going to FFO, and you're going to FFO, and you're going to FFO, and you're going to FFO, and you're going to FFO, and you're going to FFO, and you're going to FFO, and you're going to FFO, and you're going to FFO, and you're going to FFO, and you're going to FFO, and you're going to FFO, and you're going to FFO, and you're going to FFO, and you're going to FFO, and you're going to FFO, and you're going to FFO, and you're going to FFO, and you're going to FFO, and you're going to FFO, and you're going to FFO, and you're going to FFO, and you're going to FFO, and you're going to FFO, and you're going to FFO, and you're going to FFO, and you're going to FFO, and you're going to FFO, and you're going to FFO, and you're going to FFO, and you're going to FFO, and you're
2: going to FFO, and you're going to FFO, and you're going to FFO, and you're going to FFO, and you're going to FFO, and you're going to FFO, and you're going to FFO, and you're
3: going
2: to FFO, and you're going to FFO, and you're going to FFO, and you're going to FFO, and you're going to FFO, and you're going to FFO, and you're
12: going to FFO, and
2: you're going to FFO, and you're going to FFO, and you're going to FFO, and you're
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2: going to FFO, and you're going to FFO,
12: Ivan Kakra Meka, I think so. Ningina, a friend is saying, and about Fuaka. With regards to this spirituality, something
2: Yeah.
12: I am a question of your kind and will be any of your GD. But I am going to say, even in religion, say, what Ghana, you get to meaning in our philosophy, we say, faith. GD, and say, you man can't want a big.
2: Fantastic.
12: It's a new man, no echo, one, preparations. Two, quality of players. Any arrangements, any idea, any amount for support.
2: Nice one.
12: And at the end of the day, you're going to get a GD, GD, set my main card, you get to every in the time, Mr. But the time or the days of David and Goliath, no? Now, Israelites, no? BBM, I'm over who? Omo ahun ade no omo akunde no o she said they had the men but na ade ba ku pe na na edi wo munya eye ehun ehun no mu na yankopon mo omo hun se be bia wo mo no tosini wo hun mo no wo no yankopon wo no ye ne niam akese e no ti se o hwe David wo de hwe ye ana pictures ni videos aye de e showcase the story of David and Goliath ya ye David kete. I mean, I have Goliath, ten kakraka. Yes, David Grass, what did that Goliath go to be?
2: Okay.
12: But they drew why, and when he been in Yamima, I'm going to say, but to say the American, I eat raffle will be baby. I could be any baby.
2: Mate,
12: I'm going to be baby. Now, so I hold a wound and that poem also. And to say, you would be a, and you've been a GDA, no name, spirituality now. Ya so for no dey my and e beti me aye adwuma na say I'm prepare I'm put in works there my brother we should forget but I believe such as the yin na ya ka ko wi na at the end of the day Ghana is what we have Black Stars is what we have and for that matter yin timi mfaye obi a rather than our own
2: nice
12: ye bom pa ye say nyame mwa na works na ya put in no and you're worth it, maybe we'll be a name of you will be a boy.
2: That's it, Medase. Yamisha Nati Bongo 0246807545. 0246807545.
13: Fre, Mefa, meet you.
2: Hello,
13: Iman.
2: Yes, boss.
13: Hi, man. Within the Gideon, make us a
2: face. Nice one, Gideon. I meet you.
13: Hi, man. Blasters, no sense of radio, they be a car, but I come here and say, my enemy opposed to be said, a drama for so I can't hear. Remember, you of 2010 World Cup. Yeah, even yesterday, in America, you could see the determination
2: of the players.
13: Conscious, which a boy is not only tell me, say, born or more by it. By any means, like determination, be any boy's name. Be I say, or body be a far, but I guess, keep it in Yakagana, you're quite very rigid, then can you play a back or some vulnerable, then can you go for refresh?
2: Support if I give you the edge, right?
13: Because this group I made here, I think it's a perfect group and a bit less city. Because England, Croatia, and Panama, even Panama doesn't keep you over to from
2: Yenhwe sebe ye juma o gidi medasi
13: pa. Okay, alright, man. Ninyo minye ye juma.
2: So ninyo mintina. 0246807545. We are three, and it's Sunday. So that means we are 3 more days away from the World Cup. Ghana plays on the 17th of June. So we will have another Sunday before the game itself. Hello? Oh, I hang up. Sorry, Fabium. 0246807545. Eka Black Stars wants him. Hello?
14: Hello? Hello?
2: Yes, boss. We've got Chodini, baby. I'll cancel free.
14: I'm from your boy. I'm cancel free. Quad as West States.
2: All right. Your boy, my intel.
14: Senior. Woke up here, Copa, dear. Gideon Shedden, sir. Na patino, nanke, de wo se dine tine fi yo. Wa de? Fi wano. Senior. Pate, kano personal, Now see, court case is square down so cramp on a man I ever say about what you mean, what you mean, so. Your money pass a crane and I'm the name.
2: They say, you know, no court. They say, you know, you're benching on a.
14: Invention, and finding them second half, no, no. If they actually bear two goals, be not yet leading, no. Yamana Babo bear 20 minutes be a second half in him. A babuapa. Now keep on to the SM. Number one.
2: What's your boy with us in your Michelle Pab? 0246 807 545. Last two calls. 0246 807 545. Call and let's listen to your thoughts as well. Hello.
15: Good evening, Ryan.
2: Good evening, boss. We didn't know about free.
15: I'm from Sammy, I'm Kase Free.
2: Sammy, I'm into you.
15: I'm saying,
2: I'm saying,
15: England squad men anka squad be dream na England ehia but omo ni dream a omo dey bob ball no said the Germany ni France mo e dey omo ti wo no England bob ball ni ti dada ma ta na ye ze e di zanga squad ni di e tanka ye ye be bob all play all ti said the France mo ni Ivory Coast ni Senegal mo born ni di a
2: Nice one. Sunday you burn it there. It's me book a crash him. The piano my boy shim and this year. Hello?
16: Hello, wife.
2: Yes, boss. Who did you have a cassette free?
16: Yeah, Patrick, a friend, I would see Baba, a cassette free, I just promise.
2: Today, my mean to you.
16: Yeah, and the Jacques had the Austin, who's so free.
2: Nice one.
16: In fact, my niece is first of all, program my mother and I'm 15 or a couple more than 2 years.
2: Oh, yeah, that's it.
16: And I say, yeah, I. Ghana born or Sawu Bonado Wakuma, or Mo Bonado Wakuma Tosua. I did that also met Wakuma, especially our blaster. And the message to my BM said, setting me at that Ghana Nibia Akumaso. Yedika, I must show one goal. No must have you defended. No Maku Gretry. I've a banner on my book to any more. No must have you about it. If you bet in this boy or movie, I could general friends in him. And I put you guy. As I said, that I hope. Prophecy and I do to your kind, and let me see if I want to know. I said, young Connor, could you wake up? Papa, no, I did not begin as a sports minister. The Pi Bow Abaman, and then they say, Papa, no, Yakupo and Fano, so one fine ship blaster. If you want, I cock a bunny, and even a cock a grow. And the Queen's how you will cast a GDM at the other. And if two corners be a Cassapa, I'm Cassa, and the Queen will cast away your conscience, will be traffic, you need to look on, wake up and murder.
2: Okay. Now, if it's Sunday, once again, we'll be back on your radio to bring you sports at exactly 6 p.m. Misiaka, one Sunday and Sunday about Ghana first match. Okay, so June 11th, Thursday, that is when the World Cup will start. June 11th, 12th, Friday, 13th, which is Sunday, which is Saturday, 14th, which is Sunday. TB, we last one. Why are you going to pay away, Anna? You're going to pay away. You won't play my Black Stars, oh. You better see Jamal cry my Black Stars. Charlie, this World Cup, eh? Let's hope that we be a My name is Dennis Ivan Opoku. You heard from Nana Kwesi Bafo as well. We brought to you the Y Sports Review Show. Now, may I do my Monday wish you. Stay positive. Enjoy the rest of the programs. We're heading to Kumasi City Mall where P2.

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0: Yes, so live with YFM 102.5. Welcome to the last day of the weekend. It's Sunday. And tonight, you know how we do. We shut it out. The city. We call it Rosa Toast because, you know, we're serving cocktails. We're doing shots. We're doing bottles. We're doing shisha. So, yeah, you know, it's been raining today. And, of course, the weather is very cozy. We're here to set the tone, put you in the mood, put you in the vibe. So you're going to have an amazing night tonight. So, yeah, if you listen to us on the radio, it's YFM 102.5. You know we're coming to you live from the Kumasi City Mall. We are the basement car park. This is Rosa Toast, live from Pizza Lounge. Mr. Barry, DJ Bongo.
1: Bongo.
0: That's right. Tonight is going to be fire. So you know what to do right now. Dress up, come around. Let's wrap up the weekend with some great vibes right now. Let's go, DJ Bongo.

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Yeah, this weather is good for some wine, with some champagne, with some tequilas, and with some Jägermeisters. The weather is cool for Jägermeisters. The weather is cool for some shisha. So you know what to do right now. Dress up, look fly, and make sure you put on some perfume on your body. Come through P2 Lounge. We are the basement car park, live from the Kumasi City Mall. You know where to find us, right? Yeah. 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DJ Bongo in the mix. Mr. Berry on the microphone. Let me say a big love going out to you, DJ Vintage. You're plugged in live on the radio, YFM 102.5. Hey, tell somebody what happened active tonight. You know what we do. Listen, 26th of this month, we're shutting the city down one more time. You know what we did with a pink party? Yeah, we got another one with a purple party 2.0. It's gonna be crazy. It's gonna be wild. It's gonna be fire. So make sure you get your ticket. Advance ticket for only 50 Ghana cedis. Yeah, you can visit the Octoports at the Kumasi City Mall and get your advance ticket. Or you can come to P2 Lounge at the basement and pick up your advance ticket for only 50 Ghana cedis. 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You only pay 50 Ghana cedis for advance, and you pay 100 Ghana cedis at the gate. So if I were you, I'll get the advance ticket for only 50 Ghana cedis for the purple party. Listen, we won't allow cameras after 12. Yo, no cameras after 12, because you know what happens in Babylon stays in Babylon. What happens in New York City stays in New York City. What happens at purple stays at purple. So yeah, we're cooking something for y'all. Purple party 2.0, P2 Lounge. We have all the wildest J's, all the craziest MCs,

0: It's just the tip of the iceberg. So yeah, get ready for the Purple Party 2.0, 26th of June. We're not playing, bro. But for now, we're locked in right now. Roast and toast with DJ Bongo and myself, Mr. Berry. Let's get it.
1: Hey, hey, I do it for the ladies.
0: Wait, hey, I'm on your minutes.
1: Keep it hood. I do it for the city.
2: Where you at, Polo?
0: Hey! Yeah. Oh, shit,
1: I know y'all miss me. I
2: see you, Ryan.
1: I miss y'all, too.
0: Yo.
2: You was right.
0: Say, boy, name is Shepunon.

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2: Our recommendation is the A1O. Jagafo, no. We will have the number to Jagafo.
1: What?
2: Hey, it's only a comma. Hey, a comma. Hey, a comma.
3: Jagafo,
2: Billy. My warriors were so. He said, you don't want to you. Massa.
3: Jagafo, Billy.
4: Now, I wish I brand here me bomb me home or DC. Mo yo, I didn't remember some wofum. Na me try Jagaforbites. Charlie, I draw who? Jagaforbites.
3: Jagaforbites.
2: Jagafor. Oh, we are too much. And some you're too much. And some brimpong. And some black sheriff. Pasa.
3: Jagaforbites. 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

0: if this makes sense, but you're my hallelujah. 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
0: 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Hey, you come on.
2: Jagafo,
0: the Mawarians so. He said, "Get one to Puja, you master."
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3: 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Na me try Jagaforbites. Charlie, I draw ho. Jagaforbites.
2: Jagaforbites.
0: Jagafor. 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And some you too much. And some of Brempong. And some of Black Sharif. Asa.
2: Jagaforbites. 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
3: Jagaforbites. 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

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Ladies and gentlemen, we have a superstar in the house tonight. Of course, we want to say a special welcome to the Nollywood actor Alex Cross, all the way from Nigeria. He's on the place right about now. Of course, we'd like to say Akwaba. As Ghana will welcome you to P2 Lounge, we say Akwaba. So, ladies and gentlemen, let's welcome the one and only, the Nollywood superstar, Alex Cross, is in the place right now. And of course,

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1: 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Hey, tonight we're doing the Roast and Toast. Hey, no, we know.